It is wild, the year she has had. The number three song, Choosing Texas, Ella Langley. And he knows how to write a love song. He's got two in the top six. Yeah. Bruno Mars, Risk It All.

0: 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Tame Impala, Jenny from Blackpink. That is Dracula.
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13: We had a gorgeous night here. The wind is calming down, and we have an epic lineup here at the Kinexus Art Center. A little pre-shake. They're on the Shake the Lake stage. We got Devin Cole, 6:30, 7:45, Sophia Kamara, and then at 9 o'clock, the Beaches hit the stage. Can you tell I'm excited? I'm so excited. But here's the skinny. Parking is going to be first come, first serve, so if you can get dropped off, that would be best. also come through the parking lot entrance closest to the university. That will be the easiest thing for you. Now, they have a ton of food trucks here from Tropezon, Hillside Smoke and Q, The Frying Dutchman, Paddy Wagon, Favorito, and I heard the sound check earlier today, and they are sounding so good. The beaches are in Regina, Connexus Art Center, a little pre-shake with the Shake the Lake soundstage, and it is sounding so good. What a gorgeous Regina evening.
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1: Hey, it's Amanda from the Kinexus Art Center. I'm up on this beautiful party stage. We got picnic tables in front of us. There is a whole bunch of food trucks for you from Trebizond, Hillside Smoking Q, the Frying Dutchman, Paddy Wagon, Favorito, all set up along, and there's Pile of Bones here. We are going to have an epic night tonight. A little pre-shake, if you will, because on the stage tonight, you got Devin Cole, Sophia Kamara, and then at 9 p.m., The Beaches. They will be on the Shake the Lake stage, outdoor concert here at the Kinexus Art Center. Now, this is happening if it rains or not. It doesn't look like we're going to see any rain. Right now, it's feeling really warm. There's a little bit of a breeze blowing through here, but we are in for the most gorgeous, epic night. Soundcheck is underway right now, and we're just so excited. Sophia Kamara, Devin Cole, and The Beaches tonight at the Kinexus Art Center.
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0: cranking up that energy tonight. It's Amanda, and who's on the phone?
1: Hi.
0: Hey, who do we have here?
1: Alyssa, and then my younger sister Kyla is also in the car. Can we request the song?
0: Yeah, absolutely.
1: Kyla?
2: Flowers.
0: Like Miley?
1: 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I can buy myself flowers.
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1: Ooh, she is good. Olivia Rodrigo with Good For You. Hey, it's Amanda. A big outdoor concert is on now. Kinexus Arts Center, Devin Cole, Sophia Kamara, who would be on stage right now. And then at 8 o'clock, we got the Beaches. I cannot wait. This is going to be so good. Here's Weedus, Teenage Dirtbag on

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2: So I want to know what you think of this song from Ariana Grande. I really like how it's delicate and it is super catchy. Gets stuck in your head. But what do you think? And should we play it more? Send me a text. 306-936-9999. It's Hate That I Made You Love Me.

0: sounding so, so good. What do you think of the song, Hate That I Made You Love Me? Send me a text, 306-936-9999. It's just a feature. We're not too sure if we're going to keep it and keep playing it more. Now, we have a gorgeous night here welcoming Sophia Kamara, Devin Cole, and the Beaches. That concert's on now over at the Kinexus Arts Center. Here's Ed Sheeran, the king of love songs, singing out loud.
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The classic Britney Spears, Toxic. Hey, it's Amanda. The Beaches are hitting the stage in about 5 minutes at the Conexus Arts Center. So if you're out by the river, out by the lake, maybe having some wine at Bar Willow, you're definitely going to hear them. It's a little pre-shake, if you will, with Shake the Lake this weekend. Weather's looking hot. We're in for a heat wave. It's hard to believe that, what, kids go back to school in less than 2 weeks? Not mad about it.

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11: 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But how do I tell him the milkman visits every day while he's at work?
12: Wait, they still have milkmen?
13: Z99. 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
4: 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My friends call me Snake, but you can call me the Big Hurt. 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Me too.
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0: Good morning. What a great looking Thursday. Summer sun continues. Temperatures in the high 20s. It was an amazing night of music with the Beaches concert last night. If you have a special moment or memory, if you were at the show last night, let us know. 306-936-9999. And then more live music coming up. Shake the Lake this weekend.
1: You guys, if last night was any indication of what we can expect starting tomorrow, Sugar Ray, and then Saturday, Smash Mouth, it is going to be an all-timer weekend in Regina.
0: Well, it turns out Regina is growing faster than expected. We've added 27,000 people since 2021. Now, in response to that, construction's had to ramp up, and all of these new places need to be built. We are growing.
2: You know, if you want to sell your house with this many people coming here, it's a good time.
3: Oh, wait, but then you'd have to buy a new one.
0: And that's the thing of it, right? There's not much out there. Mm-hmm. Hey, keep a close eye on the old speedometer. SGI's new photo speed enforcement vendor is currently installing the new pole-mounted speed cameras right across the province. We've seen them now in our city. I don't know if they're actually up and running or just up.
1: That's the question. It could be like one of those beware of dog signs and you don't have a dog.
2: I figured it out, though, Shauna. I'm testing them currently right now. Just don't look on the back of your vehicle wheels. You might be missing a license plate.
0: Hey, thanks to Regina Police, a whole bunch of fentanyl will not be making its way onto our streets. A three-month investigation ended with officers raiding a home in Park Ridge the other day, and they found more than $500,000 in drugs.
1: So crazy.
2: Can you imagine being the neighbor that's like the whole time you're like, Jeff? Jeff,
3: I think they would be like,
2: yeah,
3: Jeff,
2: maybe they know.
1: You got it, Jeff. You had it coming.
0: And few things lift my spirits more than good tunes, but could new music releases make us worse drivers? There's a new study from Harvard suggesting a link between big-time album release days and car crashes. Like when Taylor Swift released Midnights, crashes were up 15%, and they started linking these things together. Researchers say drivers simply get too excited for new music. They're singing, they're wanting to learn lyrics, so they're looking on their phone more. It really is just distracted driving, but in relation to new music.
2: Trying to sit still when there is a banger on, like Ray's Where's My Husband? I can't just sit still here, you know, but I try and keep the hands on the wheels, folks, and eyes on the road.
1: You guys, riders were back at practice yesterday, and some good news. They got players returning to health. They're on the field. They're practicing. They're dressed. Nice to see Sam Emelis on the field yesterday. No decisions quite yet. We'll find out on Saturday what the final roster is, but this is looking good for us as we head to BC on Sunday. And that is not an easy game for us. BC starting to trend in the right direction. So another big test for us. But if we're healthy, I like our chances.
2: And Canada's Brooke Henderson looking to defend her title. She headlines the field at the CPKC Women's Open just down the road in Edmonton, our neighbors to the west. She, of course, won it in Regina in 2018 and then won it again last year after a 45-year drought of no Canadian winning on Canadian soil.
1: Did you guys watch the Blue Jays game yesterday?
2: No.
0: No, because we hoped that you were watching it.
2: Yeah, because if you watch, they win.
1: Yeah, busy night last night with the Beaches concert. Funny moment in that game, Phil. Jays lost 7-6 to the Tampa Bay Rays. Max Scherzer, Mad Max Scherzer, was on the mound.
2: Crazy.
1: This guy's emotional. Bases loaded, and the Tampa Bay Rays pop up a fly to the outfielder. And it's kind of like he had to run for it a little bit, but he should have caught it. But somehow he got his wires crossed and dropped it.
2: No.
1: And Mad Max was losing it. Like on the mound, screaming at his own player because he dropped the ball. And of course, the Rays scored two runs, and that would have cost them the game in the end. I just love that guy's emotion.
2: But could you imagine walking in the locker room afterwards with his two different colored eyes and his fury?
0: Oh, yeah.
2: No, I would have been like, where's the side door? I'm going straight to my car and leaving. I'll shower at home.
0: The heat continues. The sun continues. No end in sight. 28 today, 26 tomorrow. We're looking at 30s for the weekend.
2: Right now, beautiful morning, 9 degrees. Number one. Get music.

0: Kate McRae. She's from just down the road in Calgary, Alberta, which means she probably understands the wasp situation we're in right now. But Julie in Windsor Park, you've got a tip for us?
1: To get a fake wasp nest.
2: Oh, I've heard about these. If they work?
1: They do.
2: Okay, I'm on it.
1: Just to let you know, because my buddy just got stung there, and I got stung in the toe yesterday.
0: Oh, on the toe?
1: Yep.
2: Oh, they're just awful.
3: Well, thanks for that, Julie. If you've got a tip about how to keep the wasps at bay, let us know at 306-936-9999.
0: And this is a fun song. It's called Misery, Alex Sampson, Z99.

0: He made it all the way to the semifinals on America's Got Talent. He is Canadian from Northern Ontario. Alex Sampson, that song, Misery.
1: We've got a text from Aaron Whitmore Park who says, you guys were talking about summer bucket lists. Mine was to find my wife a hobby. Her and her friends have no hobbies, and we're still looking for one for her.
0: Well, Aaron, you tell her she's not alone, because my wife's been lamenting this. It feels like for years that she doesn't have any hobbies, and she feels like none of her friends do either. Do you have a hobby, Shauna?
2: No, I have no hobbies, and my friends have no hobbies. So,
0: right?
2: You are right. And it is because we are catering to your hobbies and running
0: don't
2: a household.
0: Don't put it on us, because every husband out there is saying, I would make room for my wife's hobbies, but none of my friends have wives who can actually come up with a hobby that they want to do.
1: It's the right answer for your friends. But the moment those wives get hobbies, your friends' hobbies, they have less time for it and less money for it. And then they're watching the kids. This just kind of sounds like lip service.
0: No, because what ends up happening is I'm cashing out all these points to go do my hobbies, but I can't earn any points back from my wife for her hobbies. And now there's massive imbalance, and I just feel guilty all the time. So, yes, I need her to find a hobby.
2: I think I'm going to have a new hobby. In fact, Wheels, you gave me the hobby idea last week because you went and played pickleball, and you said I would be really good at it.
1: Did I say that?
0: Did you say that?
2: Well, we can go back and listen, but I think you said that I should try it.
0: I think he's a very positive, optimistic person, Shauna, so he may have said that.
1: I did try and convince you to play me so I could feel better about myself.
0: Oh, that's what he said.
2: Okay. Oh, shoot. Yeah.
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0: It is going to be a picture perfect summer day. 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Maybe a little phone call to work this morning that, oh, my throat. So dry.
1: Oh, you're just kidding. I thought you really had a dry throat.
0: See?
1: I was like, wow, she's good.
2: She's good.
3: She's good. I thought you were serious for a minute.
2: I can't believe anything you say, Shauna. You're good.
1: Let's get into some cardinal official. It's dangerous.

0: Dangerous Z99.
1: And Shauna, I was on vacation. Apparently, I missed this. Wheels, you picked up pickleball. Jenny Hoxton wants to know, have you gone again?
0: I went again on Monday because Douglas Park's got these wicked free pickleball courts. You guys need to try this game. And I'm not saying this as I'm obsessed with this sport, but it is really fun.
2: Do you feel like it could become an obsession? Because we hear this time and time again from people who just start and boom, they're all in. And I feel like now this is you.
0: I think if you had some friends that were into it as well, because double pickleball is really fun. And the barrier to entry is almost nothing. It's a paddle and a wiffle ball.
1: Well, hold on here, though. Have you seen how much a good pickleball racket is? Because lots of people that play golf play pickleball because it's a country club sport. And so I was looking at the golf.

0: serve bread on at the keg. Like, that's my pickleball racket, and I'm having a good time.
1: So you keep that. I'm going to go buy a $250 pickleball racket, and we'll play each other and see how it goes. Yes. I like that. Keep your board.
0: I'll still beat you.
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1: Another picture-perfect day on the way, but Wheels, I was picking up my son, Odin. He's at volleyball camp at the Volley Barns there in the Real District, and there was a massive tent on property.
0: I thought it was the QCX coming back. No, it's Cirque Italia Water Circus Platinum that's going to be here this weekend putting on some shows. It looks really cool when you drive past. If you're wondering, not the circus, but the Cirque Italia Water Circus Platinum.
1: Anything Cirque does, even on the road, is good stuff. This song is so much fun. Mariana Trench, Z90.

0: What a perfect looking Thursday. We've got no end in sight to the heat, pushing 30, even into the 30s for the weekend. Summer sunshine, soak it all in, and what a night at the Beaches concert. That was a perfect summer Saskatchewan night.
1: I've never been more proud of Regina for the way we treated Devin Cole, Sophia Kamara, and the Beaches. That crowd was fired up, and they felt so good about it.
2: You guys, Jeff in Coronation Park texts in this morning. He says, wow, wow, wow. Is it possible to be even better live than on someone's album? If so, the Beaches are the proof. Phenomenal. Thanks, Z99, for an amazing night.
0: Hey, turns out we are growing faster than expected. We've added 27,000 people since 2021. Now, in response, construction's had to ramp up, more condo developments, townhouses. I know from talking to my friends at Northridge Regina, they are fast and furious trying to get all kinds of new developments up and running. The demand is there.
1: How many people did you say, Shauna?
0: 27,000.
1: In 5 years? That is nuts.
2: That's a lot of new pickleball players. That's good.
1: Oh.
0: Yes, it is.
1: Bring them on. Champ, who's played 2 times? Yeah, good luck, Wheels.
0: Hey, keep a close eye on the old speedometer. SGI's new photo speed enforcement vendor is installing the new pole-mounted speed cameras. Now, you may have seen those around the city. We're not sure if they're actually in operation yet, but these will be installed right across the province. Well, we're crossing our fingers that things stay this way. The federal government says wildfire danger is expected to become very high across Canada, except for Saskatchewan and Alberta. And we've had one of the best wildfire seasons, if you can call it that, in recent memory.
1: I was chatting with my aunt in Edmonton. She was saying it has rained every single day this summer. And in the first 2 weeks of August, apparently they got 200 millimeters of rain, which is normally what they get over an entire season. So I'm not surprised. Wildfire's doing well.
0: And I love when we get new music. It's so exciting, but is it too exciting? A new study from Harvard suggests there's a link between when a big time album gets released, like a Taylor Swift album, and car crashes. So when Taylor released Midnights, crashes shot up 15%. And researchers think drivers are simply getting too excited. They want to know the lyrics. They want to start singing along to these songs. Know and learn the songs. And we forget how to drive.
2: Shauna, this study sounds exactly what I would picture you being like when you heard a new Taylor Swift album driving to work in the morning.
0: I am a careful driver, so I just pull over. I don't drive anywhere when new music comes out from Taylor Swift. I don't leave the house.
1: This girl doesn't exceed 36 kilometers an hour in the city anywhere, so I think she's okay. And the Saskatchewan Rough Riders getting some good news because their receiver core has been shattered by injuries. We've got Sam Emelis on the field with practice yesterday. Now, we don't know for sure if he's going to play, but at least if you've been wondering why the Riders have been struggling a bit, but they're going to be in BC playing the Lions on Sunday. And that is going to be a tough game because the Lions, they're playing some good football these days.
2: Can't wait to watch. And last night, the Jays lost a tough one to the Tampa Bay Rays 7-6. They're now one game back of that wild card spot with the rubber match today. That's when the teams are split a series.
1: Mm-hmm.
2: The tie-breaking game is called the rubber match.
0: Mm.
2: That's at 11 this morning. Shane Bieber on the mound for our Jays. I have lots of hope for this squad.
1: Who plays a professional sports game at 11 a.m. on a Thursday?
2: It's hard. It's a grind, Justin.
1: Baseball is so funny to me.
0: They play 4,000 games a season, so they have to fit them in.
2: You guys, marathons are harder than sprints, okay?
1: And Canada's Brooke Henderson headlines the field at the CPKC Women's Open in Edmonton. She's won twice. So she won here in Saskatchewan, in Regina, in 2018. And then she won last year, so she is defending her title.
0: We have hot and we have sun in our forecast and nothing but. We're looking at 28 today, very little wind, 26 tomorrow, 30s through the weekend.
2: We've got a serene start to our Thursday. No wind, beautiful skies, and 9 degrees.

0: A lot of people who used to say, nah, I'm not a country person, changing their minds, thanks to Ella Langley.
1: 640, if you're a movie person, lots of great movies on the way. Think about Avengers, but also Dune 3 being featured at our IMAX here in Regina. Tickets on sale now. It's not until December 14th, I don't think.
0: If you went and saw The Odyssey in the IMAX, you got that little preview of Dune 3, and it was insane. So I would say get your tickets now, because there is nothing like our IMAX.

0: 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Bruno Mars, Z99.
1: Last night looked good.
2: What a concert. Devin Cole, Sophia Camara, The Beaches. Can I just say, there is nothing like a fantastic crowd excited to see their favorite bands on a beautiful evening in Wascana Park.
0: I was blown away by just the energy. We're out there before the acts are even on the stage, and they're having the time of their life, and I thought, oh, we're going to have a good night. And of course, that's exactly what happens.
2: Honestly, The Beaches were everything they were hyped up to be. They were incredible. But Sophia Camara, honestly, when she started, both of us thought, it sounds like she's on a track.
0: Mm-hmm.
2: And she wasn't. Her vocals are just that good. And Devin Cole, she had so much fun on the stage, dancing around, getting things going. I don't actually remember a crowd being that excited, that loud, and that cheery before. So it was awesome.
0: And I mean, they were there for the long haul. We asked the people at the very front, how much money would you give up your seats for? Justin, you said $1,000.
2: Mm-hmm.
0: And they said, no way. I mean, they were locked in.
2: Sean, I don't remember the last time there was a crowd this good. Like, I don't know how to describe when we were on stage and you asked the crowd a question. It was so loud up front. Even though my wife, who was off at the side at the time, she didn't get it. I was trying to convince her, like, no, we were cracking funny jokes. Didn't you hear them laughing? She's like, you're too far away. You're just too far away.
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0: Fall, summer, sun, and heat continuing. We will be in the high 20s. No end in sight, you guys.
1: And no wind today, Shauna. Today is a beach day. I love this forecast.
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5: Good morning. What a great looking Thursday. Summer sun continues. Temperatures in the high 20s. It was an amazing night of music with the Beaches concert last night. If you have a special moment or memory, if you were at the show last night, let us know. 306-936-9999. And then more live music coming up. Shake the Lake this weekend.
6: You guys. If last night was any indication of what we can expect starting tomorrow, Sugar Ray, and then Saturday, Smash Mouth, it is going to be an all-timer weekend in Regina.
5: Well, it turns out Regina is growing faster than expected. We've added 27,000 people since 2021. Now, in response to that, construction's had to ramp up, and all of these new places need to be built. We are growing.
7: You know, if you want to sell your house with this many people coming here, it's a good time.
8: Oh, wait, but then you'd have to buy a new one.
5: And that's the thing of it, right? There's not much out there. Mm-hmm. Hey, keep a close eye on the old speedometer. SGI's new photo speed enforcement vendor is currently installing the new pole-mounted speed cameras right across the province. We've seen them now in our city. I don't know if they're actually up and running or just up.
6: That's the question. It could be like one of those beware of dog signs and you don't have a dog.
5: Hey, thanks to Regina Police, a whole bunch of fentanyl will not be making its way onto our streets. A 3-month investigation ended with officers raiding a home in Parkridge the other day, and they found more than a $500,000 in drugs.
6: So crazy.
8: Can you imagine being the neighbor that's like the whole time you're like, Jeff? Jeff.
9: I think they would be like,
6: yeah,
9: Jeff.
6: Maybe they know. You got it, Jeff. You had it coming.
5: And few things lift my spirits more than good tunes, but could new music releases make us worse drivers? There's a new study from Harvard suggesting a link between big time album release days and car crashes. Like when Taylor Swift released Midnights, crashes were up 15%, and they started linking these things together. Researchers say drivers simply get too excited for new music. They're singing, they're wanting to learn lyrics, so they're looking on their phone more. It really is just distracted driving, but in relation to new music.
8: Trying to sit still when there is a banger on, like Ray's Where's My Husband?
7: I can't just sit still here, you know, but I try and keep the hands on the wheels, folks, and eyes on the road.
6: You guys, Riders were back at practice yesterday, and some good news. They got players returning to health. They're on the field. They're practicing. They're dressed. Nice to see Sam Emelis on the field yesterday. No decisions quite yet. We'll find out on Saturday what the final roster is, but this is looking good for us as we head to BC on Sunday. And that is not an easy game for us. BC starting to trend in the right direction. So another big test for us. But if we're healthy, I like our chances.
7: And Canada's Brooke Henderson looking to defend her title. She headlines the field at the CPKC Women's Open just down the road in Edmonton, our neighbors to the west. You may remember she won in 2018 in Regina, breaking a 45-year drought of no Canadian men or women winning on Canadian soil. But then she won again last year. She's good at golf.
6: Did you guys watch the Blue Jays game yesterday?
7: No.
5: No, because we hoped that you were watching it.
7: Yeah, because if you watch, they win.
6: Yeah, busy night last night with the Beaches concert. Funny moment in that game, Phil. Jays lost 7-6 to the Tampa Bay Rays. Max Scherzer, Mad Max Scherzer, was on the mound.
7: Crazy.
6: This guy's emotional. Bases loaded, and the Tampa Bay Rays pop up a fly to the outfielder, and it's kind of like he had to run for it a little bit, but he should have caught it. But somehow he got his wires crossed and dropped it.
7: No.
6: And Mad Max was losing it. Like, on the mound, screaming at his own player because he dropped the ball. And, of course, the Rays scored 2 runs, and that would have cost them the game in the end. I just love that guy's emotion.
8: But could you imagine walking in the locker room afterwards with his 2 different colored eyes and his fury?
5: Oh, yeah.
8: I would have just gone straight to my car.
5: The heat continues. The sun continues. No end in sight. 28 today, 26 tomorrow. We're looking at 30s for the weekend.
7: Right now, beautiful morning, 9 degrees.

0: Lots of us moving a little slow after the Beaches concert last night. Not after that song. Chainsmokers, Coldplay, that is the vibes.
1: 7-Eleven, 12 degrees right now. This is really cool. Today at the airport, from 8:30 this morning until 12:30, the Good Morning Project is going to be there. And basically what they're doing, they got a live DJ and a bunch of people that will just cheer and celebrate people arriving in Regina today. How cool would that feel? To coming down those escalators and having a crowd root you on?
0: What I love about it is generally mornings at the airport, it's like the business crowd coming down in their suits and their little rolly suitcases. And then there's a DJ and being welcomed to Regina. They're going to talk about that for a long time.
1: First impressions make a big deal. Here's Sean Desmond and Jamie Fine with Body.

0: was another great show here in Regina. Sean Desmond, Jamie Fine, Z99.
1: You guys, we got a text from Nina in Walsh Acre. She says, last night the beaches were amazing. Easily the highlight of my summer.
0: You know what, Wheels? I think Sophia Kamara, Devin Cole, and the beaches are going to talk about that show last night because of how incredible the crowd was.
2: As a community, we are trying to embrace and soak up these last days. And so to have a huge concert, of course we're going to show up.
1: Yeah, you could feel it. And not only were they excited, they were so honest, too.
0: Oh, no.
1: If you ask them a question, they would tell you how they felt about it.
0: I don't like where this is going.
1: So last night we get on stage and you know Justin. He's going to peacock a little bit.
0: What?
1: He's on the stage with these knockoff pit vipers. You know, like the gradient sunglasses? Yeah. Way too small. What? They were your kids?
0: Oh, no, what happened was I was on vacation and I lost not one, but two pairs of sunglasses. So I just picked up the first pair I saw.
1: We're all like, you look ridiculous in these glasses. And you know, Justin, he doesn't care what you think. He's like, nah, that's not true at all. So he asked the audience, hey, what do you think about these glasses? And you could hear crickets and the odd like mumble. And I maybe heard some audible boos from the back.
0: I was trying to get them on my side. I was like, come on, you guys, these glasses are awesome, right? And it got dead quiet. And people were like, no, no.
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8: When a child is in the hospital, visitors come to say hello. 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
2: It is going to be a picture perfect summer day. Soak it all in. Maybe a little phone call to work this morning that Oh, my throat. It's so dry.
1: Oh, you're just kidding. I thought you really had a dry throat.
2: See?
1: I was like, wow, she's good.
2: See?
1: She's good.
0: She is good. I thought you were serious for a minute. I can't believe anything you say, Shauna. You're good.
1: She won Best New Artist at the Grammys. This is Olivia.

0: What a song, Olivia Dean, Z99, and Jolene Windsor Park. You want to tell us about your best summer purchase?
1: Mm-hmm. Yeah, an above ground pool. We just got it for the first time, but we didn't actually really get to use it until halfway through the summer because we had to re-landscape our yard a bit. So we've already been in it a couple times. So it's a great purchase. My kids absolutely love it.
2: I am so jealous right now because I have a tiny hillbilly pool. Does this fit your whole family?
1: Fits the whole family. It's one of those big.

0: 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So that's the best part, is their joy and them really enjoying it.
1: All right. So just to be 100% clear, you're saying get a pool.
0: Big thumbs up.
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12: 12 degrees right now. 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
6: 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You can go check it out in Emerald Park. I was there on the weekend. It is beautiful.
12: You can check it out and you'll see where I'm going to live here.
6: You got to buy a ticket.
12: Months. I'll buy a ticket. Come on. That thing is awesome. Here's Teddy Swims, Z99.

0: What a perfect looking Thursday. We've got no end in sight to the heat, pushing 30, even into the 30s for the weekend. Summer sunshine, soak it all in, and what a night at the Beaches concert. That was a perfect summer Saskatchewan night.
1: I've never been more proud of Regina for the way we treated Devin Cole, Sophia Kamara, and the Beaches. That crowd was fired up, and they felt so good about it.
2: You guys, Jeff in Coronation Park texts in this morning. He says, wow, wow, wow. Is it possible to be even better live than on someone's album? If so, the Beaches are the proof. Phenomenal. Thanks, Z99, for an amazing night.
0: Hey, turns out we are growing faster than expected. We've added 27,000 people since 2021. Now, in response, construction's had to ramp up, more condo developments, townhouses. I know from talking to my friends at Northridge Regina, they are fast and furious trying to get all kinds of new developments up and running. The demand is there.
1: How many people did you say, Shauna?
0: 27,000.
1: In 5 years? That is
0: yes.
1: Nuts.
2: That's a lot of new pickleball players. That's good.
1: Oh.
0: Yes, it is.
1: Bring them on. Champ, who's played 2 times? Yeah, good luck, Wheels.
0: Hey, keep a close eye on the old speedometer. SGI's new photo speed enforcement vendor is installing the new pole-mounted speed cameras. Now, you may have seen those around the city. We're not sure if they're actually in operation yet, but these will be installed right across the province. Well, we're crossing our fingers that things stay this way. The federal government says wildfire danger is expected to become very high across Canada, except for Saskatchewan and Alberta. And we've had one of the best wildfire seasons, if you can call it that, in recent memory.
1: I was chatting with my aunt in Edmonton. She was saying it has rained every single day this summer. And in the first 2 weeks of August, apparently they got 200 millimeters of rain, which is normally what they get over an entire season. So I'm not surprised. Wildfire's doing well.
0: And I love when we get new music. It's so exciting, but is it too exciting? A new study from Harvard suggests there's a link between when a big time album gets released, like a Taylor Swift album, and car crashes. So when Taylor released Midnights, crashes shot up 15%. And researchers think drivers are simply getting too excited. They want to know the lyrics. They want to start singing along to these songs. Know and learn the songs. And we forget how to drive.
2: Shauna, this study sounds exactly what I would picture you being like when you heard a new Taylor Swift album driving to work in the morning.
0: I am a careful driver, so I just pull over. I don't drive anywhere when new music comes out from Taylor Swift. I don't leave the house.
1: This girl doesn't exceed 36 kilometers an hour in the city anywhere, so I think she's okay. And the Saskatchewan Rough Riders getting some good news because their receiver core has been shattered by injuries. We've got Sam Emelis on the field with practice yesterday. Now, we don't know for sure if he's going to play, but at least if you've been wondering why the Riders have been struggling a bit, but they're going to be in BC playing the Lions on Sunday. And that is going to be a tough game because the Lions, they're playing some good football these days.
2: Can't wait to watch. And last night, the Jays lost a tough one to the Tampa Bay Rays, 7-6. They're now one game back of that wild card spot with the rubber match today. That's when the teams are split a series.
1: Mm-hmm.
2: The tie-breaking game is called the rubber match.
0: Mm.
2: That's at 11 this morning. Shane Bieber on the mound for our Jays. I have lots of hope for this squad.
1: Who plays a professional sports game at 11 a.m. on a Thursday?
2: It's hard. It's a grind, Justin.
1: Baseball is so funny to me.
0: They play 4,000 games a season, so they have to fit them in.
2: You guys, marathons are harder than sprints, okay?
1: And Canada's Brooke Henderson headlines the field at the CPKC Women's Open in Edmonton. She's won twice. So she won here in Saskatchewan, in Regina, in 2018. And then she won last year, so she is defending her title.
2: And that's your sports for Nikki's Cafe.
0: We have hot and we have sun in our forecast and nothing but. We're looking at 28 today, very little wind, 26 tomorrow, 30s through the weekend. And that's your weather for QP 5430. Healthcare workers have your back, providing crucial care and support to patients and residents. They want a fair deal.
2: We've got a picture perfect morning, blue skies, sunshine, 12 degrees.
3: Number Number one.

0: That song soars. Stargazing, Z99.
1: Sunshine in a high of 28 on the way. Should be clear skies, almost no wind today. A perfect night for a movie in the park. This one happening at Horizon Station Park. They're watching Hoppers tonight. Should get going around 8:20.

0: What's trending with Shauna Foster.
1: Bye bye, LA. Prince Harry and Meghan Markle are moving back to the UK with their kids 6 years after stepping back from all of their roles with the royals. They started producing shows and cooking and sitting down with Oprah and doing all the LA things, and they're going back.
2: This is kind of a crazy decision, isn't it?
1: I feel like it is, and I was reading quite a few stories this morning saying that things aren't great with his brother. Their relationship is still very rocky, so I wonder the reasoning. Is it maybe because his dad's health hasn't been awesome in the last year or so? We don't know, but they're heading back. And it's been a massive summer for movies, but will it go down as the biggest summer ever? It could, but 2026 has to live up to 2011. So I took a little look-see. How come 2011 was so huge? You had Thor, Bridesmaids, Harry Potter, and X-Men, and it was a $4 billion summer.
2: I'm calling it now. Yeah, I think it will. It just feels like the box office is back for the first time since before COVID, you guys. We're looking forward to movies. We're getting out with our friends. We're seeing all these great shows, and think about it. You got Avengers still coming, you got Dune 3 still coming, and there's a ton more in there we're forgetting.
3: And Wheels, Shauna, don't forget My Best Friend, movie theater popcorn. You can't have enough of that.
2: Double butter. Layered.
3: Good.
2: Yes, please.
1: That's what's trending for Colin O'Brien Man Shop.
0: You're waking up with Regina's Morning Show. Shauna, Justin, and Wheels.
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0: Well, summer sun and heat continuing. We will be in the high 20s. No end in sight, you guys.
1: And no wind today, Shauna. Today is a beach day. I love this forecast.
2: The number one song in Saskatchewan. It's Taylor Swift's I Knew It, I Knew You.

0: curious to see if she wins an Oscar for that song from the Toy Story 5 soundtrack. Taylor Swift, Z99.
1: Ashley in Creekside, last night, Devin Cole, Sophia Kamara, The Beaches. You were there with your daughter. How was it?
2: Oh my gosh, it was so amazing. Like, this was her first concert, and I'm telling you, it like set the bar so high.
0: How old is she?
2: She's only 10, but her and her best friend and her best friend's mom, we all took the girls. We went for supper, we went to the concert. It was just great.
0: That crowd, especially the group up front, it was so fun.
2: We set up our seats, and then I don't think we sat once. I was like, you know, we can go up during the songs, you know, and then go back and sit down, and they stood the whole time. Like, even when Devin Cole was finished, we were like, do you want to go sit down? They're like, no, we don't want to lose our spot, because we were like kind of second, third row, and then at the in between Devin Cole and Sophia, Devin Cole came out to the crowd, and the girls got to go get a picture with her.
1: No
2: and,
1: way.
2: Yeah, it was so cool. Like,
1: oh.
2: I said to them, I'm like, this doesn't normally happen, so don't get your expectations set so high, but this was a great experience for them and us even. Like, it was great.
0: You had to take them to one of the greatest concerts ever for their first concert. How are they going to live up to that?
2: I know. That's what everyone keeps saying.
1: To be 10 years old and experience that is, you want to talk about a formative moment.
2: Yeah.
1: You got a concert goer for forever now. It's going to be expensive.
2: Yeah, I know. Uh-oh.

0: Good morning. What a great looking Thursday. Summer sun continues. Temperatures in the high 20s. It was an amazing night of music with the Beaches concert last night. If you have a special moment or memory, if you were at the show last night, let us know. 306-936-9999. And then more live music coming up. Shake the Lake this weekend.
1: You guys, if last night was any indication of what we can expect starting tomorrow, Sugar Ray, and then Saturday, Smash Mouth, it is going to be an all-timer weekend in Regina.
0: Well, it turns out Regina is growing faster than expected. We've added 27,000 people since 2021. Now, in response to that, construction's had to ramp up, and all of these new places need to be built. We are growing.
2: You know, if you want to sell your house with this many people coming here, it's a good time.
3: Oh, wait, but then you'd have to buy a new one.
0: And that's the thing of it, right? There's not much out there. Mm-hmm. Hey, keep a close eye on the old speedometer. SGI's new photo speed enforcement vendor is currently installing the new pole-mounted speed cameras right across the province. We've seen them now in our city. I don't know if they're actually up and running or just up.
1: That's the question. It could be like one of those beware of dog signs and you don't have a dog.
0: Hey, thanks to Regina Police, a whole bunch of fentanyl will not be making its way onto our streets. A three-month investigation ended with officers raiding a home in Park Ridge the other day, and they found more than $500,000 in drugs.
1: So crazy.
2: Can you imagine being the neighbor that's like the whole time you're like, Jeff? Jeff.
3: I think they would be like,
2: yeah,
3: Jeff.
2: Maybe they know.
1: You got it, Jeff. You had it coming.
0: And few things lift my spirits more than good tunes, but could new music releases make us worse drivers? There's a new study from Harvard suggesting a link between big-time album release days and car crashes. Like when Taylor Swift released Midnights, crashes were up 15%, and they started linking these things together. Researchers say drivers simply get too excited for new music. They're singing, they're wanting to learn lyrics, so they're looking on their phone more. It really is just distracted driving, but in relation to new music.
2: Trying to sit still when there is a banger on, like Ray's Where's My Husband? Tell me, I can't just sit still here, you know, but I try and keep the hands on the wheels, folks, and eyes on the road.
1: You guys, riders were back at practice yesterday, and some good news. They got players returning to health. They're on the field. They're practicing. They're dressed. Nice to see Sam Emelis on the field yesterday. No decisions quite yet. We'll find out on Saturday what the final roster is, but this is looking good for us as we head to BC on Sunday. And that is not an easy game for us. BC starting to trend in the right direction. So another big test for us. But if we're healthy, I like our chances.
2: And Canada's Brooke Henderson looking to defend her title. She headlines the field at the CPKC Women's Open just down the road in Edmonton, our neighbors to the west. You may remember she won in 2018 in Regina, breaking a 45-year drought of no Canadian men or women winning on Canadian soil. But then she won again last year. She's good at golf.
1: Did you guys watch the Blue Jays game yesterday?
2: No.
0: No, because we hoped that you were watching it.
2: Yeah, because if you watch, they win.
1: Yeah, busy night last night with the Beaches concert. Funny moment in that game, Phil. Jays lost 7-6 to the Tampa Bay Rays. Max Scherzer, Mad Max Scherzer, was on the mound.
2: Crazy.
1: This guy's emotional. Bases loaded. Mm. And the Tampa Bay Rays pop up a fly to the outfielder. And it's kind of like he had to run for it a little bit, but he should have caught it. But somehow he got his wires crossed and dropped it.
2: No.
1: And Mad Max was losing it. Like, on the mound, screaming at his own player because he dropped the ball. And, of course, the Rays scored two runs, and that would have cost them the game in the end. I just love that guy's emotion.
2: But could you imagine walking in the locker room afterwards with his two different colored eyes and his fury?
0: Oh, yeah.
2: I would have just gone straight to my car.
0: The heat continues. The sun continues. No end in sight. 28 today, 26 tomorrow. We're looking at 30s for the weekend. That's your weather for the Flats Eatery and Drink. Back to school shopping is better with bacon. Bring the crew for the $10 breakfast. That's all that at the Flats.
2: Right now, sunshine, 13 degrees.

0: pa, pa, pa, pa, pa. Love that. Lady Gaga, Z99.
1: 807, we got a text from Xander in Wood Meadows wondering, what is the big tent at Real District? Did you see that this morning?
0: Oh, yeah. Cirque Italia is in town, right? It's like a water show?
1: Cirque Italia Water Circus Platinum.
0: Okay.
1: Bit of a mouthful. That's happening all weekend long. So,
0: just the tent itself is super impressive, just right by the McDonald's in the Real District. He's on a heater right now. Bruno Mars and the Horns. Risk it all.

0: The guy can write a mean love song.
1: Man.
0: Bruno Mars, Z99.
2: Wheels, next week you're headed on your big family adventure. Spain, Portugal, Morocco with your wife and three kids. I need an update. Have you figured out how you're going to do this? Because specifically your three-year-old, Billy, she's a runner, Wheels. Like, if you don't watch her for 2 minutes, she's at the neighbor's house 6 blocks over.
0: I was telling some people last night that we're going on this trip and explaining to them the challenge of my three-year-old. Shauna, the looks that I was getting of concern and remorse, and people were going, what are you going to do with this kid? Like, how are you going to keep the kid safe? And I was like, I think I'm going to do the leash.
2: Like, a dog leash, or is it a specific kind of kid harness?
0: There's specific harnesses now that are kind of like a backpack that come with a leash that I can make sure that she is with me at all times.
3: This is what I think you need to do, Wheels. You have to designate someone, you or Brittany, and that's your only job. The other spouse takes care of all the other details of the trip, getting the tickets, getting to the right gate, doing all the things. And one person is the dedicated security person for Billy.
0: I mean, that's the plan right now. We'll see what happens.
2: Shani, you know what's going to happen? Three-year-old tantrum. When Wheels is saying, stop running away in the airport, there's going to be a security guard with a big machine gun. And Billy's going to start screaming, you're not my dad. You're not my dad. You can't tell me what to do. And you'll be like, come here. And the security guard is going to step in there and you are going to jail, my friend. So it's been nice knowing
3: you. Ooh, this is a bleak outlook.
0: The amount of times I've heard, you're not the boss of me. Yeah, that's very possible.
4: Got something to say?
5: Don't just text it. Say it.
4: Send us a voice memo anytime.
5: 306-936-9999.
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5: It is going to be a picture perfect summer day. Soak it all in. Maybe a little phone call to work this morning that, oh, my throat. It's so dry.
6: Oh, you're just kidding. I thought you really had a dry throat. I was
5: See?
6: Like, wow, she's good.
5: See?
7: She's good.
8: She's good. I thought you were serious for a minute.
7: I can't believe anything you say, Shauna. You're good.
6: 16 degrees, and it's time for the man of the moment, Justin Bieber, Z99.

0: such a good song. That is Justin Bieber, Sorry.
1: We all, you've been on this like weird streak where if you watch the Blue Jays, they win. You don't watch them, they lose. Can't, what happened yesterday?
0: Didn't watch yesterday. They lost. And I take it upon myself to apologize to Jays Nation because I'm not doing my job.
1: Sean, do you think there's anything to this that like somehow wheels forces impact the Blue Jays game at all?
2: I did not want to believe it. I really didn't. But then last week, Justin, you were away and they kept winning and winning. And we knew that Wheels wasn't doing anything productive in his house.
1: Yes.
2: He was watching Jay's ball like all day, every day. And so I had to give it to him. I think there's something to this. And so we just need to roll with it because we want the Jays in the playoffs.
1: Sean, all this is like a game of heads and tails. Have you ever played this at like a fundraiser or a wedding?
2: Oh, yeah.
1: You stand up and then somebody flips a coin. And before that, you got to lock in whether you touch your head for head or your bum for tails. And you can just get lucky a bunch of times in a row. That's all this is.
0: I would agree with you, except for the fact that every one of my sports teams that I cheer for wins championships.
1: Okay.
2: Okay.
0: When I decide to cheer for a sports team,
1: okay,
0: it is a matter of time before they hoist the Holy Grail.
1: Other than the team I got you into, the Vegas Golden Knights, name one other team.
0: Have you heard of the New England Patriots?
1: Name another team.
2: Saskatchewan Roughriders.
1: Name another team.
0: The Boston Red Sox?
1: Well, they lost for... Oh, and then you started cheering for them, and then they won. Yeah. Wasn't it like a 90-year curse?
0: 86. But yeah.
2: Yeah. So what's he proving here? Right?
1: What he's proving is, I will be your agent. Who wants their team to win a sports championship?

0: Yeah.
1: No.
2: You want cash? We've got it.
3: All that cash.
4: I want that cash.
2: Send 99 summer spending spree.
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0: What a perfect looking Thursday. We've got no end in sight to the heat, pushing 30, even into the 30s for the weekend. Summer sunshine, soak it all in, and what a night at the Beaches concert. That was a perfect summer Saskatchewan night.
1: I've never been more proud of Regina for the way we treated Devin Cole, Sophia Kamara, and the Beaches. That crowd was fired up, and they felt so good about it.
2: You guys, Jeff in Coronation Park texts in this morning. He says, wow, wow, wow. Is it possible to be even better live than on someone's album? If so, the Beaches are the proof. Phenomenal. Thanks, Z99, for an amazing night.
0: Hey, turns out we are growing faster than expected. We've added 27,000 people since 2021. Now, in response, construction's had to ramp up, more condo developments, townhouses. I know from talking to my friends at Northridge Regina, they are fast and furious trying to get all kinds of new developments up and running. The demand is there.
1: How many people did you say, Shauna?
0: 27,000.
1: In 5 years? That is
0: yes.
1: Nuts.
2: That's a lot of new pickleball players. That's good.
1: Oh.
0: Yes, it is.
1: Bring them on. Champ, who's played 2 times? Yeah, good luck, Wheels.
0: Hey, keep a close eye on the old speedometer. SGI's new photo speed enforcement vendor is installing the new pole-mounted speed cameras. Now, you may have seen those around the city. We're not sure if they're actually in operation yet, but these will be installed right across the province. Well, we're crossing our fingers that things stay this way. The federal government says wildfire danger is expected to become very high across Canada, except for Saskatchewan and Alberta. And we've had one of the best wildfire seasons, if you can call it that, in recent memory.
1: I was chatting with my aunt in Edmonton. She was saying it has rained every single day this summer. And in the first 2 weeks of August, apparently they got 200 millimeters of rain, which is normally what they get over an entire season. So I'm not surprised. Wildfire's doing well.
0: And I love when we get new music. It's so exciting, but is it too exciting? A new study from Harvard suggests there's a link between when a big time album gets released, like a Taylor Swift album, and car crashes. So when Taylor released Midnights, crashes shot up 15%. And researchers think drivers are simply getting too excited. They want to know the lyrics. They want to start singing along to these songs. Know and learn the songs. And we forget how to drive.
2: Shauna, this study sounds exactly what I would picture you being like when you heard a new Taylor Swift album driving to work in the morning.
0: I am a careful driver, so I just pull over. I don't drive anywhere when new music comes out from Taylor Swift. I don't leave the house.
1: This girl doesn't exceed 36 kilometers an hour in this city anywhere, so I think she's okay.
0: That's what's going on this morning for Access Communications.
1: And the Saskatchewan Rough Riders getting some good news because their receiver core has been shattered by injuries. We've got Sam Emelis on the field with practice yesterday. Now, we don't know for sure if he's going to play, but at least if you've been wondering why the Riders have been struggling a bit, but they're going to be in BC playing the Lions on Sunday. And that is going to be a tough game because the Lions, they're playing some good football these days.
2: Can't wait to watch. And last night, the Jays lost a tough one to the Tampa Bay Rays, 7-6. They're now one game back of that wild card spot with the rubber match today. That's when the teams are split a series.
1: Mm-hmm.
2: The tie-breaking game is called the rubber match. That's at 11 this morning. Shane Bieber on the mound for our Jays. I have lots of hope for this squad.
1: Who plays a professional sports game at 11 a.m. on a Thursday?
2: It's hard. It's a grind, Justin.
1: Baseball is so funny to me.
0: They play 4,000 games a season, so they have to fit them in.
2: You guys, marathons are harder than sprints, okay?
1: And Canada's Brooke Henderson headlines the field at the CP Casey Women's Open in Edmonton. She's won twice. So she won here in Saskatchewan, in Regina, in 2018. And then she won last year, so she is defending her title.
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0: We have hot and we have sun in our forecast and nothing but. 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
2: We're loving this Thursday, sunshine and 16 degrees.
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0: Rumor has it that song was played at her wedding. It's Taylor Swift, Love Story.
1: If you have not been to see Odyssey in the IMAX here, you need to, but you're going to see a preview if you do for Dune 3 that's coming, and tickets are on sale today, right, Wheels?
0: It's crazy how many people are looking forward to movies that happen much later. Like, Dune doesn't come out until December, but as of yesterday, tickets are available. Dune 3, the IMAX, and they're going quick because people want to see it in that giant screen.
1: Even Odyssey, you're still having to book far ahead if you want a good seat. Here's Tame Impala, Jenny. It's Dracula.

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1: with Shauna Foster.
2: No shocker, the Taylor Swift Travis Kelce wedding is the most talked about celebrity story of the year. The newlyweds got 65.9 million media mentions in the days and weeks leading up to the big day in July, and approximately 50 some million of those were out of my lips.
3: Is anyone surprised by this number? Because it really felt like that. I'm surprised it's not a higher thing. Everywhere you looked, it was Travis Kelce, Taylor Swift.
4: I keep hoping that there's only one person like Shauna Foster in the world who cares this much about Taylor Swift, but then finding out that there are literally millions of them.
3: I recall people crying outside the Eras tour. They couldn't get a ticket, and they're just weeping with their friends because they're so overwhelmed.
2: And Nick Jonas is reliving a bad memory, you guys. With Frozen 3 in the works, he reveals, and people in his immediate circle did not know this, he tried out for Kristoff in the first Frozen movie, and he said he was so terrible, there was no way he was getting the role, and obviously he didn't. But nobody knew it. Like, no one had a sniff that Nick Jonas from the Jonas Brothers wanted to be Kristoff.
3: We need that audition tape.
2: Oh, I know we do.
4: He spent all of his money to bury that one.
2: That's what's trending.
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0: well, summer sun and heat continuing. We will be in the high 20s. No end in sight, you guys.
1: And no wind today, Shauna. Today is a beach day. I love this forecast.
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0: They sound good in this sunshine. 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
1: Last night looked good.
2: What a concert. Devin Cole, Sophia Camara, The Beaches. Can I just say, there is nothing like a fantastic crowd excited to see their favorite bands on a beautiful evening in Wascana Park.
0: I was blown away by just the energy. We're out there before the acts are even on the stage, and they're having the time of their life, and I thought, oh, we're going to have a good night. And of course, that's exactly what happens.
2: The Beaches, they were so good, but not just them. Sophia Camara, honestly, when she started, both of us thought, it sounds like she's on a track.
0: Mm-hmm.
2: And she wasn't. But I think the biggest surprise was Devin Cole. She played her hits, but she also had some great covers that got the crowd singing along. I don't actually remember a crowd being that excited, that loud, and that cheery before. So it was awesome.
0: And I mean, they were there for the long haul. We asked the people at the very front, how much money would you give up your seats for? Justin, you said $1,000.
2: Mm-hmm.
0: And they said, no way. I mean, they were locked in.
2: Yeah, we were funny. They were laughing at all our jokes, although my wife was at the back of the food trucks. I was like, didn't you hear them laughing? She's like, you're too far away. Yours too far away.
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0: If you're headed to the airport to maybe pick somebody up and you're wondering, what's that music I hear as I'm going to the airport? Good Morning Project is there with a DJ and having some fun welcoming everybody to the Queen City.
1: I mean, you want to talk about making a good first impression. If you just arrived in Regina, you're walking down that escalator or the stairs. What is this commotion? You would feel like a hero. I think it's a great idea to make people's day.
0: Yeah, because my wife and kids are not cheering for me when I get home. They're going, do the dishes.
1: They're there from right now until 12:30 today.
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0: to
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2: Also a perfect night. And another free movie night is happening, this time at Horizon Station Park in the East End. Watching Hoppers. The movie starts around 8:20. 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
1: If it's anything like last night was at the Beaches concert, yeah, you want to be outside. The Songs of Feeler, Wiz Khalifa, Charlie Puth. See you again.

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1: You guys, we got a text from Nina in Walsh Acres. She says, last night the beaches were amazing. Easily the highlight of my summer.
0: You know what, Wheels? I think Sophia Kamara, Devin Cole, and the beaches are going to talk about that show last night because of how incredible the crowd was.
2: As a community, we are trying to embrace and soak up these last days. And so to have a huge concert, of course we're going to show up.
1: Yeah, you could feel it. And not only were they excited, they were so honest, too.
0: Oh, no.
1: If you ask them a question, they would tell you how they felt about it.
0: I don't like where this is going.
1: So last night, we get on stage, and you know Justin. He's going to peacock a little bit.
0: What?
1: He's on the stage with these knockoff Pit Vipers. You know, like the gradient sunglasses? Yeah. Way too small. they were your kids?
0: No, what happened was I was on vacation and I lost not one, but two pairs of sunglasses. So I just picked up the first pair I saw.
1: We're all like, you look ridiculous in these glasses. And, and you know, Justin, he doesn't care what you think. He's like, nah, that's not true at all. So he asked the audience, hey, what do you think about these glasses? And you could hear crickets and the odd like mumble. And I maybe heard some audible boos from the back.
0: I was trying to get them on my side. I was like, come on, you guys, these glasses are awesome, right? And it got dead quiet, and people were like, no.

0: family?
1: So it's the whole family. It's one of those big rectangular ones above ground. It's perfect for our family. I have a 6 and 3-year-old, so works really well for us.
2: Jolene, this sounds kind of fancy. Is it heated?
1: It is not heated, unfortunately. We do have like a solar cover, and our backyard faces south. Consistent nice weather for a few days. It is quite nice in there.
0: So how many times would you guys be in your pool any given week in the summer?
1: Probably 5 times a week.
3: So no regrets.
1: Probably one of the best purchases we've made. It's just great for our kids and they're loving it. So that's the best part is their joy and them really enjoying it.
2: All right. So just to be 100% clear, you're saying get a pool.
1: Big thumbs up.

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1: 28 degrees is your high today, and just like a gentle breeze this afternoon, 26 tomorrow, 29 Saturday, 30 Sunday. There's no rain anywhere in the forecast, and just mid to high 20s, as far as the eye can see.
0: No matter what your plans are, camping, just going to the park, maybe playing outside, you got to make the most of it, because we are less than 2 weeks away from the start of school.
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0: Coming back to you.
1: That is the Beaches, Edge of the Earth, an unreal show last night. Ashley and Creek said you were there. You brought your daughter. How was it?
2: Oh my gosh, it was so amazing. Like, this was her first concert, and I'm telling you, it like set the bar so high.
3: How old is she?
2: She's only 10, but her and her best friend and her best friend's mom, we all took the girls. We went for supper, we went to the concert. It was just great.
3: That crowd, especially the group up front, it was so fun.
2: We set up our seats, and then I don't think we sat once. I was like, you know, we can go up during the songs, you know, and then go back and sit down, and they stood the whole time. Like, even when Devin Cole was finished, we were like, do you want to go sit down? They're like, no, we don't want to lose our spot, because we were like kind of second, third row, and then in between Devin Cole and Sophia, Devin Cole came out to the crowd, and the girls got to go get a picture with her.
1: No way.
2: Yeah, it was so cool. I said to them, I'm like, this doesn't normally happen, so don't get your expectations set so high, but this was a great experience for them and us even. Like, it was great.
3: You had to take them to one of the greatest concerts ever for their first concert. How are they going to live up to that?
2: I know. That's what everyone keeps saying.
1: To be 10 years old and experience that is, you want to talk about a formative moment.
2: Yeah.
1: You got a concert goer for forever now. It's going to be expensive.
2: Yeah, I know.
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0: What's trending with Shauna Foster.
1: Bye-bye, L.A. Prince Harry and Meghan Markle are moving back to the U.K. with their kids 6 years after stepping back from all of their roles with the royals. They started producing shows and cooking and sitting down with Oprah and doing all the L.A. things, and they're going back.
2: This is kind of a crazy decision, isn't it?
1: I feel like it is, and I was reading quite a few stories this morning saying that things aren't great with his brother. Their relationship is still very rocky, so I wonder the reasoning. Is it maybe because his dad's health hasn't been awesome in the last year or so? We don't know, but they're heading back. And it's been a massive summer for movies, but will it go down as the biggest summer ever? It could, but 2026 has to live up to 2011. So I took a little look-see. How come 2011 was so huge? You had Thor, Bridesmaids, Harry Potter, and X-Men, and it was a $4 billion summer.
2: I'm calling it now. Yeah, I think it will. It just feels like the box office is back for the first time since before COVID, you guys. We're looking forward to movies. We're getting out with our friends. We're seeing all these great shows, and think about it. You got Avengers still coming, you got Dune 3 still coming, and there's a ton more in there we're forgetting.
3: And Wheels, Shauna, don't forget My Best Friend, movie theater popcorn. You can't have enough of that.
2: Double butter.
3: Layered.
2: Yes, please.
1: That's what's trending for Lakeview Salon and Hair Restoration. Yeah.

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A picture-perfect party full of friends I used to keep.

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1: No shocker, the Taylor Swift Travis Kelce wedding is the most talked about celebrity story of the year. The newlyweds got 65.9 million media mentions in the days and weeks leading up to the big day in July, and approximately 50-some million of those were out of my lips.
2: Is anyone surprised by this number? Because it really felt like that. I'm surprised it's not a higher thing. Everywhere you looked, it was Travis Kelce, Taylor Swift.
3: I keep hoping that there's only one person like Shauna Foster in the world who cares this much about Taylor Swift, but then finding out that there are literally millions of them.
2: I recall people crying outside the Eras tour. They couldn't get a ticket, and they're just weeping with their friends because they're so overwhelmed.
1: And Nick Jonas is reliving a bad memory, you guys, with Frozen 3 in the works. He reveals, and people in his immediate circle did not know this, he tried out for Kristoff in the first Frozen movie, and he said he was so terrible, there was no way he was getting the role, and obviously he didn't. But nobody knew it. Like, no one had a sniff that Nick Jonas from the Jonas Brothers wanted to be Kristoff.
2: We need that audition tape.
1: Oh, I know we do.
3: He spent all his money to bury that one.

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3: 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She's got a cool sound. Let me know how this song makes you feel. Her name's Zara Larsson. It's Midnight Sun.

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1: with Shauna Foster.
2: Bye bye, LA. Prince Harry and Meghan Markle are moving back to the UK with their kids 6 years after stepping back from all of their roles with the royals. They started producing shows and cooking and sitting down with Oprah and doing all the LA things, and they're going back.
3: This is kind of a crazy decision, isn't it?
2: I feel like it is, and I was reading quite a few stories this morning saying that things aren't great with his brother. Their relationship is still very rocky, so I wonder the reasoning. Is it maybe because his dad's health hasn't been awesome in the last year or so? We don't know, but they're heading back. And it's been a massive summer for movies, but will it go down as the biggest summer ever? It could, but 2026 has to live up to 2011. So I took a little look-see. How come 2011 was so huge? You had Thor, Bridesmaids, Harry Potter, and X-Men, and it was a $4 billion summer.
3: I'm calling it now. Yeah, I think it will. It just feels like the box office is back for the first time since before COVID, you guys. We're looking forward to movies. We're getting out with our friends. We're seeing all these great shows, and think about it. You got Avengers still coming. You got Dune 3 still coming. And there's a ton more in there we're forgetting.
4: And Wheels. Shauna, don't forget My Best Friend. Movie theater popcorn. You can't have enough of that.
3: Double butter.
4: Layered.
3: Yes, please.

Good song. There's Ain't Easy. 2 weeks till school begins. When do you change your schedule for that? Some people are going to bed earlier, waking up earlier. That's not happening at our house. My kids are 15 and 12. They wake up at noon and they'll be doing that right till it's September. We're going to get everything we can out of summer. This is Dracula. Here are Tame Impala and Jenny.

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1: Regina weather.
2: It's warm and it's sunny. It's awesome. 27 degrees. Really nice again tomorrow for a Friday. Let's go. Zed Weather for WheatlandRoofing.com.
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There's Taylor Swift. Listen, we just started 12 songs in a row. I've got a really good one to play here. You stumbled in and bumped your head. If not for me, then you'd be dead. You know this one? I picked you up. You know this one? Put you back on solid ground. You knew it. Yeah, it's Kryptonite by Three Doors Down.

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1: No shocker, the Taylor Swift Travis Kelce wedding is the most talked about celebrity story of the year. The newlyweds got 65.9 million media mentions in the days and weeks leading up to the big day in July, and approximately 50 some million of those were out of my lips.
2: Is anyone surprised by this number? Because it really felt like that. I'm surprised it's not a higher thing. Everywhere you looked, it was Travis Kelce, Taylor Swift.
3: I keep hoping that there's only one person like Shauna Foster in the world who cares this much about Taylor Swift, but then finding out that there are literally millions of them.
2: I recall people crying outside the Eras tour. They couldn't get a ticket, and they're just weeping with their friends because they're so overwhelmed.
1: And Nick Jonas is reliving a bad memory, you guys. With Frozen 3 in the works, he reveals, and people in his immediate circle did not know this, he tried out for Kristoff in the first Frozen movie, and he said he was so terrible, there was no way he was getting the role, and obviously he didn't. But nobody knew it. Like, no one had a sniff that Nick Jonas from the Jonas Brothers wanted to be Kristoff.
2: We need that audition tape.
1: Oh, I know we do.
3: He spent all his money to bury that one.

A little emotional, that one. I mean, there's sad songs, and then there's that one. This is a much happier song. It's about being head over heels in love with someone. New from Olivia Rodrigo, here's Drop Dead.

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1: 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The pure, raw emotion that you can feel in every lyric.
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1: 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It feels so good to sing along with.
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1: Underrated song. Someone like who?

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0: Britney Spears. I know what you're thinking. Are these guys going to play Choosin' Texas soon? And we are. Look, I'd be curious too. That song's amazing. Choosin' Texas in about 5 minutes.
1: Hey. Hey.
0: We've got that new number one by Taylor Swift coming up as well. Just started 12 in a row on the Tim Stone Show. Here's Bruno Mars.

0: What's trending with Shauna Foster.
1: Bye-bye, L.A. Prince Harry and Meghan Markle are moving back to the U.K. with their kids 6 years after stepping back from all of their roles with the royals. They started producing shows and cooking and sitting down with Oprah and doing all the L.A. things, and they're going back.
2: This is kind of a crazy decision, isn't it?
1: I feel like it is, and I was reading quite a few stories this morning saying that things aren't great with his brother. Their relationship is still very rocky, so I wonder the reasoning. Is it maybe because his dad's health hasn't been awesome in the last year or so? We don't know, but they're heading back. And it's been a massive summer for movies, but will it go down as the biggest summer ever? It could, but 2026 has to live up to 2011. So I took a little look-see. How come 2011 was so huge? You had Thor, Bridesmaids, Harry Potter, and X-Men, and it was a $4 billion summer.
2: I'm calling it now. Yeah, I think it will. It just feels like the box office is back for the first time since before COVID, you guys. We're looking forward to movies. We're getting out with our friends. We're seeing all these great shows, and think about it. You got Avengers still coming, you got Dune 3 still coming, and there's a ton more in there we're forgetting.
3: And Wheels, Shauna, don't forget My Best Friend, movie theater popcorn. You can't have enough of that.
2: Double butter, layered. Yes, please.

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3: 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The song's called I Hate That I Made You Love Me. It sounds like he's into her, she's not into him. She's like, that's my fault. I feel bad about it.

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2: 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Sunny, warm, and staying that way. 27 today. Same thing tomorrow. How about Saturday? Yo, this is going to be good. Z weather's for Action, Sewer, and Dre.
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1: No shocker, the Taylor Swift Travis Kelce wedding is the most talked about celebrity story of the year. The newlyweds got 65.9 million media mentions in the days and weeks leading up to the big day in July, and approximately 50-some million of those were out of my lips.
2: Is anyone surprised by this number? Because it really felt like that. I'm surprised it's not a higher thing. Everywhere you looked, it was Travis Kelce, Taylor Swift.
3: I keep hoping that there's only one person like Shauna Foster in the world who cares this much about Taylor Swift, but then finding out that there are literally millions of them.
2: I recall people crying outside the Eras Tour. They couldn't get a ticket, and they're just weeping with their friends because they're so overwhelmed.
1: And Nick Jonas is reliving a bad memory, you guys. With Frozen 3 in the works, he reveals, and people in his immediate circle did not know this, he tried out for Kristoff in the first Frozen movie, and he said he was so terrible, there was no way he was getting the role, and obviously he didn't. But nobody knew it. Like, no one had a sniff that Nick Jonas from the Jonas Brothers wanted to be Kristoff.
2: We need that audition tape.
1: Oh, I know we do.
3: He spent all his money to bury that one.

do. That's Tyler Shaw. This is the Tim Stone Show. It's so nice to have heat. We know that school's coming. Summer doesn't last forever, but it feels very summery today. 25, humid, feels like 30.

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2: They say the holy water's watered down, and this town's lost its faith. Our colors will fade eventually, so if our time is running out, day after day, we'll make the mundane a masterpiece.

0: That's I'll Be There. This is a song I was just singing in the kitchen with my daughter last night. She had a wooden spoon out. We were making supper. She was the singer. I was on the horns. This is our favorite part right here.
1: Say you want the moon. Watch me earn a fly.
0: I'll do anything for you. 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What else? Got anything else you need? 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
1: It's the Beaches on Z99. Everyone who was at that show last night had a good time. Next up, it's Shake the Lake tomorrow and Saturday. Really nice weather for Shake the Lake this weekend. We've also got I Love Regina Day Saturday at Victoria Park. That's a free barbecue. Justin and Wills will be on location for I Love Regina Day. I don't know if anyone loves Regina more than Wheels from the Justin Wheels Show. That guy's got passion for this city. This is 1,000 Miles on Zed.

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2: 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Is it a relapse if it's just a drink?

That's Charlotte Cardin. And Regina, it's really nice out. And I can tell you real quick what's coming up. It's going to stay like this. Hot, sunny. Feel like 30 degrees. Zed weather for Driven Automotive. Here's Green Day.

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